up early in the a.m. Coffee in my hay in. Good morning, Los Angeles. It's Bay Am, Day Am. Hella bad news on the news. Cut the television off. Check in with the two dope boys on the net. Who's dropping what next? iPod stay packed with exclusive shit. Throw the chucks on my socks. Dodger fitted up top. Outside, nondescript van set up shop. And watch me drive off slow. Both windows roll down and pollute the whole block with gigantic sound. Change routes every day. Paranoid in a ride. Yeah, fuck the police, illegit when I drive. I slide like an army, party like a party. Black Panther, brown beret, new people's army. Obviously, we know that

0: Walker, Shake, what up, man? 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And bam, brah.
1: Could you make it
0: all day?
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But

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1: Tonight, I mustn't think of him. Music master, please, tonight.

0: Word up. Look out for the cops, though.
1: Cash fruit.
0: Word up. 2 for 5s over here, baby. Word up. 2 for 5s. Them niggas got garbage down the way. Word up.
1: Cash fruit's everything around me. 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
0: Yeah. 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

0: to my mom's. 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
1: Damn,

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I'm gonna try it, and I can always come back. But really, there is no coming back. Once you leave, it's like, okay, you didn't make the sacrifice, you know? And love is, it's like, it is a real feeling and everything, but a relationship is more than that. It's like, you have to say, I'm done with chasing all these other projects.

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This is Detroit, Michigan, that funky place that they call the Motor City. Now I got a beautiful friend from here. He's a talented dude. I know you'll dig him. He's a Taurus. 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

My name is Lord Shorty, and my band is The Vibrations International. We want to introduce you to a brand new musical song called Soca, The Soul of Calypso. This is of our own creation, and I hope you like it. I want to show you how it is all structured. It begins from the bass drum, and I'll call on my drummer, Paul Rouse, to get in there with that heavy sound. And then I say, Paul, put your hats on, and this is what happens. Oh, yes, that's good, that's good. And Paul, take a side. Let's build this song. Oh, yeah, good song. And then I call on my percussion player, Timothy Watkins and Anthony Charles on the congas to fit in.

0: 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He kept kissing me, and I couldn't stand it.
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